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1: 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Thinking about the day we met, you could have just ignored me. 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

Cat Country 98.1. As for local news, the city of East Providence officially banned the use of electric bikes in parks and sidewalks in a push toward public safety. 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
2: Baby girl, you out your mind, you way too good for me. 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Here I am, laying next to you, looking extra cute in the morning. 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

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Sunshine today, highs in the mid 70s, mostly clear overnight tonight, lows in the mid 50s. And for tomorrow, looking at more sunshine, a little bit warmer, highs in the low 80s. Here's Ella Langley and Morgan Wallen. I can't love you anymore.

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